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That hookah for your wife. 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I'm slaughter gang pussy. You know I brought my knife. 21. He was talking gangster. 21. We caught him at a light. 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I let my young nigga do it. 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

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Ano bitas select kuliyom? Like, I don't understand. 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
1: 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Děláme vlny.
2: What would you like to be? Tell me everything I need to know.

0: 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She said she adore me. Hello. Hey. Then I went in Dior and Dior me.
1: Hello.
0: Drip check. Record me.
1: Trip.
0: This gun on my hip a 40. If it ain't about money, it bore me. I'm yawning.
1: No.
0: If it ain't yak, don't pull me.
1: Don't pull me.
0: If it ain't yak, don't pull me.
1: Mm-mm.
0: Come get your bitch. She on me.
1: Hello.
0: She clapping her ass.

I'm now, y'all next. That was just something to digest. I came from the projects and made progress. That niggas could die next. So please don't get caught in the process. Bodies. 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I give my shooter a perk, huh? And now he my personal zombie, huh? I got them hitting from by me, huh? I used to peep it in the hood. She gave me head and I nut on her hands. Like, Fabio, you finger licking good. My shooter gone. I just tell him the block that I want him to do it on. Yeah, he make it hot and then move along. And that little demon official. It's part of the day, it's part of the dizzle.

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0: 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She was just like, this shit is beautiful. 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
1: Yikes, never know where the fuck you end up at.
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